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When I'm not here, you're alone.

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You begging for all the pity, 그냥 가져. 날 망치고 너는

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You begging for all the pity, 그냥 가져.

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I brung McLaren with me. Yo, matter of fact, I think I'ma bring Donna Karen with me. And you my son, I don't know, it's just apparent in me. I am the best, I am the queen, it's so apparent in me. I'm in Hollywood.